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Help me waste a day and find a place that we can face to face. 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It's bad meaning bad, like bad meaning good. 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

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Every time they hear this sound, the freaks come out. The freaks come out. The freaks come out. Every time they hear this sound, the freaks come out. The freaks come out. The freaks come out. Every time they hear this sound.

0: 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Con la estación exacta. Ponte 941. 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
2: 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But I'm not going to make friends. I need a love.

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1: 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I miss your touch, I miss your smell, I miss your lips. Maybe grab a drink, maybe grab